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5: Tonight will be mostly cloudy and mild, a low of 53 degrees with some calm winds. Monday we'll see a mix of sun and clouds, though we are staying dry with a high of 80 degrees and winds out of the east at around 5 miles per hour. And Tuesday will be sunny and pleasant with a high of 80 degrees. With your storm track forecast, I'm meteorologist Tanner Blonke.
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0: 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Gonna play the great music like Metallica, Linkin Park, Foo Fighters, and I'll be saying dumb stuff and getting paid for it.
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6: Tonight will be mostly cloudy and mild, a low of 53 degrees with some calm winds. Monday we'll see a mix of sun and clouds, though we are staying dry with a high of 80 degrees and winds out of the east at around 5 miles per hour. And Tuesday will be sunny and pleasant with a high of 80 degrees. With your storm track forecast, I'm meteorologist Tanner Blonkey.
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1: 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Engines pumping and thumping in time. 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
6: Tonight will be mostly cloudy and mild, a low of 53 degrees with some calm winds. Monday we'll see a mix of sun and clouds, though we are staying dry with a high of 80 degrees and winds out of the east at around 5 miles per hour. And Tuesday will be sunny and pleasant with a high of 80 degrees. With your storm track forecast, I'm meteorologist Tanner Blonke.
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5: Tonight will be mostly cloudy and mild, a low of 53 degrees with some calm winds. Monday we'll see a mix of sun and clouds, though we are staying dry with a high of 80 degrees and winds out of the east at around 5 miles per hour. And Tuesday will be sunny and pleasant with a high of 80 degrees. With your storm track forecast, I'm meteorologist Tanner Blonke.
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2: Tonight will be mostly cloudy and mild, a low of 53 degrees with some calm winds. Monday we'll see a mix of sun and clouds, though we are staying dry with a high of 80 degrees and winds out of the east at around 5 miles per hour. And Tuesday will be sunny and pleasant with a high of 80 degrees. With your storm track forecast, I'm meteorologist Tanner Blonkey.
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We're so tired of just having these good looks and sparkling personalities.

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4: Tonight will be mostly cloudy and mild, a low of 53 degrees with some calm winds. Monday we'll see a mix of sun and clouds, though we are staying dry with a high of 80 degrees and winds out of the east at around 5 miles per hour. And Tuesday will be sunny and pleasant with a high of 80 degrees. With your storm track forecast, I'm meteorologist Tanner Blonke.
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14: Tonight will be mostly cloudy and mild, a low of 53 degrees with some calm winds. Monday we'll see a mix of sun and clouds, though we are staying dry with a high of 80 degrees and winds out of the east at around 5 miles per hour. And Tuesday will be sunny and pleasant with a high of 80 degrees. With your storm track forecast, I'm meteorologist Tanner Blonke.
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6: Tonight will be mostly cloudy and mild, a low of 53 degrees with some calm winds. Monday we'll see a mix of sun and clouds, though we are staying dry with a high of 80 degrees and winds out of the east at around 5 miles per hour. And Tuesday will be sunny and pleasant with a high of 80 degrees. With your storm track forecast, I'm meteorologist Tanner Blonke.
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5: Tonight will be mostly cloudy and mild, a low of 53 degrees with some calm winds. Monday we'll see a mix of sun and clouds, though we are staying dry with a high of 80 degrees and winds out of the east at around 5 miles per hour. And Tuesday will be sunny and pleasant with a high of 80 degrees. With your storm track forecast, I'm meteorologist Tanner Blonkey.
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0: 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Career and technical educators are professionals who teach the next generation of students going into these fields. 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CTE not only benefits the student learning the program, but the teacher who teaches it.
1: CTE has impacted me personally because, one, I'm a product of CTE. I was a student in these classes when I was in high school. But also, as a teacher, I get to build these relationships with students. And it's not just subject matter. It's a potential career. 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I get to work with students in the most unique setting, a setting that's technical, creative, and hands-on. 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
5: We'll have a few clouds drifting through the sky during the morning hours today, then more sun in the afternoon and very nice with a high of 79. Tonight, clear and cool, down to 50. For tomorrow, sunny and nice, a high of 77. For Wednesday, mostly sunny, just a little bit warmer with a high of 81. I'm 9 News meteorologist Justin Lowe.
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0: very bad.
1: Yeah, they just got swept by the White Sox. They lose 2-1 from Chicago. Drew Anderson gives up the game tying and go ahead runs.
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3: It looks like it's going to be sunny today and a high near 78. Then overnight, clear with a low of 53. Sunny skies tomorrow, high 78. Sunshine, warmer Wednesday, high 83, up to 87 on Thursday. Right now, it's 52 degrees.
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9: We'll have a few clouds drifting through the sky during the morning hours today, then more sun in the afternoon and very nice with a high of 79. Tonight, clear and cool, down to 50. For tomorrow, sunny and nice, a high of 77. For Wednesday, mostly sunny, just a little bit warmer with a high of 81. I'm 9 News meteorologist Justin Lowe.
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11: And coming up on Dave and Chuck the Freak, how did photographing a wedding take a dark turn for one man? What did a man find living in his attic? But first, we'll start with this.
10: The idiot criminal of the day.
11: We're off to Coventry, Rhode Island.
12: Okay.
11: For our idiot criminal
12: of the
11: day.
12: Promised us we'd never go back there.
11: But we're back. I'm bad at promises.
12: Yeah.
11: Coventry police say a woman was arrested when she came to the police station over the weekend to complain about the drugs she had purchased.
12: Oh, wow. That's so convenient for them that you've showed up.
11: According to police, 62-year-old Gloria Tiberi came to the station.
12: Man, that sucks. You're 62 Gloria. And you're still, like, getting after it.
11: She was trying to buy cocaine.
12: I need some coke.
13: Oh, my,
12: I'm trying
13: Gloria.
12: To get her really fired up here.
13: Calm down.
11: But thought she may have been given fentanyl instead.
12: Oh, wow. I mean, I don't think so. I mean, I think if you tried to do a line of fentanyl, you're dead.
11: Police took the drugs from her. They did test positive for fentanyl.
12: Oh, wow. Mm. Must have been mixed. Very low.
11: Officials say she was arrested. She was placed in a holding cell until the morning. That's when she appeared in Warwick District Court.
12: I'm looking for a super upper, and this has kind of really got me down. You know what I mean? It's got to be fentanyl if I had to put my money on it.
11: She was arrested. She was placed in a holding cell until the morning.
12: You guys know of any after-hours places that are open till like 7 in the morning?
11: She was granted $1,000 bail, which is kind of crazy. Her mugshot's up at daveandchuckthefreak.com if you want.
12: Oh, no.
13: Check I don't think out. Gloria's ever going to get it together.
11: You don't know.
12: There's no chance of this.
11: You don't think so?
13: No, I don't think there's any hope for her.
12: It's over.
13: Yeah.
11: Because she obviously didn't take the drugs.
12: She looks like Sam Kinison.
13: Oh, God. She's had many drugs through the years.
11: She's way uglier than Sam Kinison.
12: It's not great. It's not. That's a great shirt, though.
11: I like flamingos. A good flamingo shirt.
12: You do.
11: You always have it. No, but what are you on that you go to the police station to complain about your cocaine?
12: You're obviously on fentanyl. Because
11: she took some,
12: and she's like, this isn't hitting me the way I wanted it to hit me. I have to go to the law with this. Someone has to pay.
14: She's on a lot of stuff. Look at,
13: like
14: when they can't make eye contact with the, she's like itching her neck.
12: Yeah,
14: a lot of mess.
11: Seriously,
13: he's way better.
11: Sam Kinison is way better looking.
12: Well, you're right. He had wonderful hair compared to her.
11: Way better looking.
12: Closest facsimile that my brain could.
11: No, make for sure. I get the connection. It's a disservice to him.
12: No, I mean, I think Sam had all his teeth, and I don't think that.
11: If you want to see an uglier female Sam Kinison,

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7: 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If you like what you hear, tell a friend. Yeah, and if you don't like what you hear, tell an enemy.
8: We'll have a few clouds drifting through the sky during the morning hours today, then more sun in the afternoon and very nice with a high of 79. Tonight, clear and cool, down to 50. For tomorrow, sunny and nice, a high of 77. For Wednesday, mostly sunny, just a little bit warmer with a high of 81. I'm 9 News meteorologist Justin Lowe.
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10: Back here with you on Dave and Chuck the Freak. I don't know about this. I mean, I guess he's doing good. Am I trusting an archer who's 104?
11: No, Dave, no.
10: Not to kill everyone around him?
11: Are we shooting apples off heads? Because don't do that. Don't put an apple on your head, Dave.
10: His story now from 12 News.
12: Attention to the world of archery. The Vegas Shoot is the world's largest and most prestigious indoor tournament. It features 4,000 archers from 70 countries and all 50 states. Phoenix's Charlie Johnson competed there for the fourth time back in March, defending his title as the Vegas Shoot's oldest participant. Charlie is 104 years old, and you might have seen him on your Instagram feed. He's kind of gone viral on social media. And the World War II veteran's passion is inspiring people from around the world.
13: Fire, bitch.
14: The old
10: age. He's pretty good.
14: Doesn't seem I haven't caught up with it yet, because I still feel much younger than they were talking about 4 years old. You know, people ask me, what's my secret? I don't know. I think I just lived a normal life.
15: That's putting it modestly. Charlie has seen a lot over the last century. These days, he's happiest holding a bow and arrow and looking
11: That's
15: at a bullseye
11: crazy,
15: 20 yards away.
14: The joy of archery is to be able to say, cool. I'm an archer. You know, and that means a lot.
15: He got hooked on archery through his golf buddies, and his wife Bonnie has been his biggest cheerleader.
14: But the main thing is when you draw, you learn all of this, and to stay focused, you know, until you come out there. And then the release is just, that's the most beautiful part of it, is the release, you know. And seeing the arrow sail, but staying focused, it's hard.
15: Charlie's been defying the odds his entire life. Of the 16 million Americans who served during World War II, less than half a

0: percent are still with us today.
1: Being drafted, you know, you never been out of the state. You hadn't been no place. Then all at once, so you get a letter that said, you got to leave home. You got to leave home. You got to come and join the Army. And you're looking around you and saying, why? But I said, I'm going to show them. I'm going to be the best damn soldier they ever seen. And I meant it. And I tried as hard as I could be. That's why I did so good in the Army.
0: Charlie accepted every challenge the Army threw at him. Danger was an afterthought.
1: And they put me on this ship to go to across the Pacific. And before I got out of sight of the Golden Gate Bridge, I felt like I wanted to die. I was so sick, seasick. You know? And then we had went up the China Seas, all the way up to Luzon and the Philippine Islands.
2: He's going to take us through his whole career.
3: He's like not on your average 104-year-old.
4: No, he is not.
2: His wife looks great. Much younger.
3: Yes.
4: Yeah, he's given the business.
3: Look at him. That's incredible.
4: I mean, he's 104. Yeah. He still has muscle tone.
3: Yeah.
2: Nothing better than a good release, he says.
4: Oh, my God. I mean, I've thought the same archery stuff about other things.
2: But it's pretty amazing. 104 and still doing it.
4: Stay focused.
2: Stay focused.
4: Stay focused.
2: And release.
4: Yeah.
2: There you go. A woman in Ohio named Jennifer just scored a year's worth of free Dave single burgers after taking first place in a Wendy's look-alike contest.
4: Okay, I thought it was a contest that we were putting on, but no.
2: No. This was held on World Redhead Day last week. Jennifer looked the most like Wendy to win.
4: Okay.
3: There we go.
2: I think she won because she's the only one that actually has red hair.
4: Maybe
2: there was a couple.
4: Wow.
2: There was an Asian man with a red wig on.
4: Oh, wow, that's...
2: One of the judges was Wendy Thomas, the real life inspiration for Wendy's.
4: Number one.
2: This is her.
4: Number 5-1.
2: Jennifer said winning the competition. No, here you go.
5: Is so fun and so amazing because typically redheads weren't celebrated back in the day. And now for World Redhead Day, I'm celebrating my differences and I won a prize for it.
6: We're standing in the...
2: What'd you do for World Redhead Day, Jason? Did you celebrate it?
7: Yeah,
2: all?
7: We partied.
2: Did you?
7: Yep. Yep. I got all of us together and we had a great time.
2: Awesome.
7: We just shared in our joy of having red hair.
4: How many of your brothers have red hair?
7: All of them.
4: Yeah,
7: we're all redheads. Everyone. Scott's a redhead. Kelly's a redhead.
4: Oh, wow.
7: I can't do anything.
4: Oh, wow.
7: Thinking about growing it back out just to let some red sprout
4: show. Yes.
2: Sprouts.
7: That's all I got.
2: A couple of sprouts.
4: Well, it is nice. I'm glad they do have a day for Jason.
2: Yeah, and those like him.
7: Yeah, I celebrate.
4: She kind of does look like that.
2: She does. The So I assume this is the actual Wendy.
4: Oh, yeah.
2: That's her, right?
7: The guy on the right.
2: Yeah, this guy. That's the Asian guy.
3: I wish he would have won.
4: Oh, I thought you were talking about the
3: Asian
4: guy.
3: Below. He's the winner in my book.
4: Oh, my God.
3: Book.
4: That is incredible.
2: yes, I'm Wendy.
4: Oh, my God. It is incredible.
7: Are we sure he wasn't just walking by? That's how he is all the time.
4: I'll be honest. I don't let that guy get away. Like,
2: no,
4: I don't. Like,
2: God.
4: I understand. Okay, like, she's going to win this, but, like, he is, like, we're hiring you. You're our next social media, Wendy.
3: Absolutely.
7: Hello.
4: Yeah. I mean, incredible.
2: He's
4: ambassador.
2: Amazing.
4: Send him
2: get yourself
4: everywhere.
2: A chubby Asian guy. A
4: bearded.
2: In a, red wig.
4: A bearded man.
3: A
2: chubby bearded Asian man.
3: And he didn't do anything else with the outfit, just the wig. That was it.
4: That's
3: just
4: it.
3: A t-shirt.
2: You're right. He probably was just like, hey, man, you wanted to enter? We need more
8: what
2: people.
8: What am I doing?
2: Just you're going to be Wendy.
8: A Wendy?
2: Just put this wig on.
8: Oh, I love a wig. Where do I go?
2: Right here. Okay. Win burgers for a year.
8: Oh, my God. Love a burger.
2: Yeah, so funny. She gets a Dave single a day for a year if she wants.
4: Okay. Yeah.
2: One a day.
4: So how many does she eat?
2: Probably a dozen.
4: Yeah, maybe. Maybe. Maybe she can get one for her friend or something.
2: Yeah, sure. We'll take a break. And when we come back, those crazy Canadians. Is a Canadian man's attempt to break a world record going to get him in trouble with the cops? Mm. We'll explain how after this.
9: Previously on Dave and Chuck the Freak.
2: Frank's in Florida. Frank, your most awkward date.
10: Oh, dude, this is back when MySpace was big. I met these two different chicks, you know. So I was like, all right, they had cute faces. Dude, one chick hopped out of Suburban this girl was a suburban.
2: And a suburban just got out of a suburban.
10: Oh my god! But I was like, I'm already here, so I wound up catching, you know, BJ.
2: Oh,
10: the best BJ ever.
2: Was the best. You know,
10: the food money was so expensive that I was like, I might as well have went on Backpage. And then suburban. The other chick, she was big too.
2: Yeah.
10: I meet her, I take the train all the way out to Ronkonkoma, which is like a $50 train ticket. I get there, and I'm like, oh my god, she is huge. Same thing, wound up catching a blowjob. Sex blowjob, you know, big girls are great.
2: Frank, what a life you've led, my friend.
7: Yeah.
3: Original catfishing happening there with my
7: sis. I end up catching a blowy.
2: From a suburban.
7: Right.
9: It's Dave and Chuck the Freak.
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20: 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Woman 1 says, "Cold day, huh?" Woman 2, "What's that?" Woman 1, "Kinda cold today." Woman 2, "Yeah, wasn't expecting that." Woman 1, "What is it, 47 degrees? 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Woman 2, "That would be sad." 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
2: We'll see some hazy sunshine off and on for the rest of today. Very pleasant out there with a high of 79. Tonight, clear and cool, all the way down to 50. For tomorrow, plenty of sunshine. A nice day once again with a high of 77. On Wednesday, mostly sunny, just a little bit warmer with highs in the low 80s. I'm 9 StormTrack Chief Meteorologist Justin Lowe.
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0: 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It'll be the night texter. 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
3: We'll see some hazy sunshine off and on for the rest of today. Very pleasant out there with a high of 79. Tonight, clear and cool, all the way down to 50. For tomorrow, plenty of sunshine. A nice day once again with a high of 77. On Wednesday, mostly sunny, just a little bit warmer with highs in the low 80s. I'm 9 StormTrack Chief Meteorologist Justin Lowe.
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Shaping up for a big year for Theory of a Dead Man. They just released a brand new song that I'm absolutely obsessed with. New album coming out as well. 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

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My wedding season is starting. Yeah, I'm a DJ on the side for weddings. And my wedding coming up next week. They got that song on the list. Anybody that puts You Gotta Fight for Your Right to Party on the list, you're cool with me. Here's The Pretty Reckless on 94.7 The Beast.

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6: We'll see some hazy sunshine off and on for the rest of today. Very pleasant out there with a high of 79. Tonight, clear and cool all the way down to 50. For tomorrow, plenty of sunshine. A nice day once again with a high of 77. On Wednesday, mostly sunny, just a little bit warmer with highs in the low 80s. I'm 9 Storm Track Chief Meteorologist Justin Lowe.
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0: 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And how about the big news? A Perfect Circle dropping a song. 8 years they made us wait. Oh, man, the new song is awesome, by the way. So the 1 o'clock Skull Crusher, I got some A Perfect Circle coming up for you.
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4: We'll see some hazy sunshine off and on for the rest of today. Very pleasant out there with a high of 79. Tonight, clear and cool all the way down to 50. For tomorrow, plenty of sunshine. A nice day once again with a high of 77. On Wednesday, mostly sunny, just a little bit warmer with highs in the low 80s. I'm 9 StormTrack Chief Meteorologist Justin Lowe.
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0: Zanny and translator W275 AC Wausau. All right, belly's full, eyelids drooping, productivity circling the drain. Time to fix that. The 1 o'clock Skull Crusher, a 94.7 The Beast. Here's Brewer.
1: All right, so the big news, a perfect circle. 8 years in the making. They're back with a brand new one. It's called Starless. If you want to take a listen to it, got it posted up on our Facebook. Give us a like and a follow. And when somebody says a perfect circle to me, I think of this song, the very first song that they released. Wait, I got to do a double take here. 2000? This song is 26 freaking years old? Damn. Here's the 1 o'clock Skull Crusher. Enjoy.

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1: In the heart of the Northwoods, a storm is coming. 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
7: We'll see some hazy sunshine off and on for the rest of today. Very pleasant out there with a high of 79. Tonight, clear and cool all the way down to 50. For tomorrow, plenty of sunshine. A nice day once again with a high of 77. On Wednesday, mostly sunny, just a little bit warmer with highs in the low 80s. I'm 9 StormTrack Chief Meteorologist Justin Lowe.
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Rock rally this summer, and if you keep doing what you're doing, namely listening to 94.7 The Beast and sending text messages, but instead of hitting up that sweet thing you might have met over the weekend, instead you hit us up. We're your sweet things now. We've got your tickets to Northwoods Rock Rally with The Beast ticket window brought to you by Slumberland Furniture in Marshfield. That's how you win tickets to From Ashes to New and More from The Beast.

0: 94.7 The Beast, Rock Unleashed with Dry Floyd. It's Dry Floyd because there's no Rogers, no Waters. I screwed up that bit. It was right there. Yeah, Roger Waters, anyway, is not on that song. And it's fine without him. David Gilmour, hell of a guitarist. Pink Floyd on 94.7 The Beast. It's Rock Unleashed. I'm Terry Stevens. You ever have a very Monday feeling Monday? Yeah. As a man of a certain age, I have to drink a beverage that helps get things moving, so to speak, so I can be Roto-Rooter tomorrow. So I'm sorry if I sound out of sorts. Just got a lot of reading I'm going to do tonight. But at least I get to listen to tunes while I do it. Yeah, listen to your buddy Carly. She's on every single weeknight, bringing the rock, bringing the metal, bringing the beast.
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The warning kerosene. It's on 94.7 The Beast. It is Rock Unleashed. I'm Terry Stevens. Can I get an Just one Thank you, Anthony. Appreciate that. Chili Peppers on The Beast.

0: Shinedown Searchlight 94.7 The Beast. It is Rock Unleashed. What's up? I'm Terry Stevens. It begins this week in downtown Wausau. Concerts on the square are back. Now, this Wednesday, it's going to kick off with a band called The Now. So now, I haven't checked out The Now. Not sure what their shtick is. I don't know if we're opening up a circle pit on the 400 block and throwing the lawn chairs around. But if you want free music in downtown Wausau, get that done this Wednesday. Check out the entire Concerts on the Square lineup right now. 947thebeast.com.
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3: Through the late afternoon, we'll have a few hazy clouds here and there. Otherwise, plenty of sunshine and temperatures around 80. Tonight, cooling off with clear skies down to 50 degrees. Tomorrow, sensational weather. Hardly a cloud in the sky with a high of 78. On Wednesday, just a little bit warmer. Mostly sunny, high 81. I'm 9 News meteorologist Justin Lowe.
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It is Rock Unleashed. 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Fuel, hemorrhage in my hands. 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

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It is Rock Unleashed. We also unleash it on your smartphone with the Beast app. Fire that sucker up for the latest from Evanescence. Who will you follow? It's on the Beast.

0: Radiohead, Creep, 94.7 The Beast. It is Rock Unleashed. What's up? I'm Terry Stevens. So we were talking earlier about the Wausau concerts on the square. Wausau's not the only ones doing free music. This Saturday, the Hub City Concert Series is back in Marshfield. And this Saturday, this is great. They're going to feature one of my favorite underground bands in central Wisconsin. They're called Dig Deep. Now, you may not know this about Dig Deep, but a lot of the guys in Dig Deep, in fact, I think all the guys in Dig Deep, they're also in a band called Wrath of the Girth. And Wrath of the Girth is a straight-up metal band, right? So they play very heavy music. They used to play at the big metal show that we did at Pifner Pioneer Park in Boyne for a few years. So Dig Deep is a bluegrass band. But here's the thing. They're playing this Saturday, and this Saturday is 6/6/26, a.k.a. the International Day of Slayer. And yeah, we're going to celebrate that on the Nightmare too. But I know that when I've seen Dig Deep in the past, they've done a pretty ripping bluegrass cover of Slayer's Raining Blood. Maybe we'll hear that this Saturday in Marshfield. Just yell it at them until they play it. They won't be mad. And even if they are, they'll get over it. They're nice guys, Dig Deep. Catch them this Saturday in Marshfield with 94.7 The Beast.
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12: Through the late afternoon, we'll have a few hazy clouds here and there. Otherwise, plenty of sunshine and temperatures around 80. Tonight, cooling off with clear skies down to 50 degrees. Tomorrow, sensational weather. Hardly a cloud in the sky with a high of 78. On Wednesday, just a little bit warmer. Mostly sunny, high 81. I'm 9 News meteorologist Justin Lowe.
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0: Pierce the Veil, so far, so fake. 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It is Rock Unleashed. 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
1: What we've got here is failure to communicate. Some men you just can't reach. So you get what we had here last week, which is the way he wants it.

0: Corey and the Stone Sours through glass. It's on 94.7 The Beast. It is Rock Unleashed. What's up? I'm Terry Stevens. Looking forward to unleashing rock, finally, once again at Wisconsin Valley Fair. Yeah, they put a rock band on the lineup this year. 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You can find out more about Wisconsin Valley Fair. 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
5: Through the late afternoon, we'll have a few hazy clouds here and there. Otherwise, plenty of sunshine and temperatures around 80. Tonight, cooling off with clear skies down to 50 degrees. Tomorrow, sensational weather. Hardly a cloud in the sky with a high of 78. On Wednesday, just a little bit warmer. Mostly sunny. High 81. I'm 9 News meteorologist Justin Lowe.
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0: Unleashed. What's up? I'm Terry Stevens, and I've got your ticket to winning tickets to so many things. And all you have to do to win is do something you've probably done 17 times already today. We'll get to that after Korn. It's On the Beast.
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4: 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We're not dorks like that. It's the latest from the Pretty Reckless now. When I Wake Up, it's on 94.7 The Beast.

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0: If today's your birthday, you share with some people who are a pretty big deal, starting with Marcus Pearson, Swedish video game designer behind Minecraft. Yes, the children yearn for the mines. At least mine do. It's all they want to play. All right. You also share your birthday with Jeffrey Hawkins. He's the guy that invented the Palm Pilot and the Trio. And yeah, I know. I haven't seen one of those in decades either. You also share your birthday with the guy who brought us Halo and Destiny, American video game designer for Bungie, Jason Jones. And the world of Hollywood peeps, you share your birthday with Andy Griffith. Yeah, you remember the Andy Griffith show back in the day, Matlock. You also share your birthday with the late actress Marilyn Monroe, as well as actor Morgan Freeman. You also share your birthday with a supermodel and TV personality Heidi Klum. You also share your birthday with comedian, writer, and producer Amy Schumer, as well as comedian Nikki Glaser. You also share your birthday with Spider-Man himself, Tom Holland. You also share your birthday with sports peeps like Kenosha, Wisconsin's College Football Hall of Fame fullback, got the Heisman Trophy in 1954, played for the University of Wisconsin, went to the Pro Bowl, got the NFL Championship with the Baltimore Colts back in the day, Alan Ameche. You also share your birthday with Cowboy James Storm of the Squared Circle. In the world of music, you share your birthday with Pat Boone. Remember when he did a heavy metal album? What a wild time to be alive. You also share your birthday with Jim McCarty of Mitch Ryder and the Detroit Wheels, Ronnie Wood of the Faces, Jeff Beck Group and the Rolling Stones, Mike Levine, bassist and keyboardist for Triumph, Alan Wilder of Depeche Mode, Simon Gallup of The Cure, Mike Joyce of The Smiths, and Alanis Morissette. If today's your birthday, make it a happy heavy metal one. This song is for you.
2: 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Yeah, and if you don't like what you hear, tell an enemy.
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8: Through the late afternoon, we'll have a few hazy clouds here and there. Otherwise, plenty of sunshine and temperatures around 80. Tonight, cooling off with clear skies down to 50 degrees. Tomorrow, sensational weather. Hardly a cloud in the sky with a high of 78. On Wednesday, just a little bit warmer. Mostly sunny, high 81. I'm 9 News meteorologist Justin Lowe.
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94.7 The Beast. It is Rock Unleashed. We also unleash it in the greater Wausau area on 102.9 with the dearly departed, dearly missed Ozzy. Co-wrote this one with Lemmy from Motorhead. It's Mama, I'm Coming Home. It's on The Beast.

0: 94.7 The Beast, a truck unleashed with Zeppelin, Heartbreaker, Livin' Lovin' Made. It is actually federal law that we have to play both of those songs. You can't play them separately. Empires Will Fall. Another thing that we're not federally obligated to do, we just do it because we're nice guys, is give you tickets to some of the biggest shows on the Beast concert calendar. The Beast ticket window is open for business again weekdays between 10 and 5. When it opens, text the keyword that you hear to 715-845-9470. Do that. 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

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That's Villainous on 94.7 The Beast. 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

0: Deftones, Infinite Source, 94.7 The Beast. It is Rock Unleashed. What's up? I'm Terry Stevens. You and I are going to hang out again tomorrow between 2 and 7. Until then, may you be safe, may you be happy, may you be healthy, may you live with ease. Your buddy Carly's up next with more rock, more metal, and exponentially more Carly than you've had since, you know, the last time she was on the air on The Beast.
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3: 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Clinically proven to open airways quickly. It's the number one FDA-approved asthma inhaler available over-the-counter. 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
6: Through the late afternoon, we'll have a few hazy clouds here and there. Otherwise, plenty of sunshine and temperatures around 80. Tonight, cooling off with clear skies down to 50 degrees. Tomorrow, sensational weather. Hardly a cloud in the sky with a high of 78. On Wednesday, just a little bit warmer. Mostly sunny, high 81. I'm 9 News meteorologist Justin Lowe.
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